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1: Like, how you pull up, baby? 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

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Oh, Papa, your body, they follow. Yeah, for your body, wanna tongue go low. 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
0: Quarter mil for the Maybach truck.
1: Double R with the factory rims. I got the 90 to years, the verge of the bribes, I'm really a threat.
0: It's got to the point that I don't even care. I got jewels in a safe that I don't even wear.
1: Bro, do it for some shoes and some clothes. You'll see what it'll do for a necklace. 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
1: 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Take a put, take it for research. Say you want get kicked, cause I be jump fence.

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Money look okay in chains, I was trapped in the mud. Did everything to get to the money. I used to be my stage to decline in eating good, but not to the finest. It was a mas I get in a visa. It was a mas I get in a visa. I came from the mud, I had none. Now I got a street going dumb, dumb, dumb. Who the fuck said that freak is a zoo?